Bol, dapat saran dari Jay-Z. Seremnya sampai sini, Bol. You look so beautiful in this light. You silhouette of me.

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5: I think with Emptiness Machine, very early on, that song in some form or another has been around for quite a while. As far as the writing process goes, the beginnings of it goes back maybe as long as 2 years ago. So in the process of us, you know, exploring and working on a ton of different songs and working on a ton of different arrangements, that song gradually raised its hand we just thought as a great kind of reintroduction to the band, to the fan base. And then Heavy's the Crown, we always felt like would be an awesome, like, once we've reintroduced ourselves and said hello and shook hands, then it's like that song is like a punch in the face in the best way possible.
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0: Morning Bila, Sisti, and Lily. 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

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Jadi the universe connected. Jazzy, it's good to know you across these 2 years. 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Kalau aku tahu sih, Rin pasti satu. 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Let's go! This is it. I feel it coming, crew. Daft Punk Scary Pockets Edition.

0: Aji 2 TikTok 2, TikTok 1 TikTok 2, TikTok 1 TikTok 2. 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

Yeah, enak banget ya. So the next time you're on a study mode, library mode, or wanting the chill mode, silahkan Gaze Hereafter Live Session Shoemaker Studios, okay? 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Okay, J-Bus, salam dari Captain Eda CPSES 3 Maret. Let's carry on, crew. Jam berapa? Jam 9.36 ya. I gotta go early this morning karena harus lanjut operasi ke RSPI. Al, aku akan main ke kantor kamu RSPI, okay? Here's The Weeknd and Ari with Die For You.

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A throwback hit of the hour, Chris Brown, with you. Just because it's Thursday, it's only right if I play a throwback song for you. Welcome back to Prambors Daytime Show sama Ralfi, menuju ke jam 1 siang. 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Moving on, stargazing, Mal Smith menuju jam 1 siang di Daytime Show with Ralfi. I'll be back at 1 in the PM. So don't go anywhere.

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0: Dan pemain nomor 7 berusaha mengoper, disambut langsung oleh pemain nomor 10. 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
3: Ah, jadi gini perasaan Emily dan Colin pas kerja bareng Linkin Park kalau muda.
4: So we know that there's a great catalog, and so I coming into it, you know, it's like I took a back seat. That's what I just kind of wanted to see the process of how they did it, you know, before I gave any kind of input, you know, or what was asked of me. So that's kind of where I stood at the beginning, and then by the end I made all the decisions. No. And then I kind of found my place here and there, you know, but I really like that approach. I really, because they know what they're doing. And I've got a lot to learn.
5: Yeah, the same idea for me. I think when I started working with these guys, it was still very in an almost experimental way. So I try to not ever put any pressure on myself going into any situation. And so like the familiarity with the friendship built first. And so it was really just, there was no wrong answer. You just throw stuff out, and then if the group likes it or they're great, and if it doesn't, then it doesn't stick. And you know, my job was just to keep throwing all this. I just continue the keeping, trying to keep the my own energy up. And that's the best way to contribute, I think. And then naturally it just sort of like, there's a series of filters with this band that it just falls through, and eventually it just winds up sounding like Linkin Park. Like there's no, let's write a Linkin Park song. That's not how it works. It's just like, you just write a song, and then this filter system and my, through Mike and Brad and everybody, it just winds up signed, you know, everybody, by the time it gets to the end, everyone's like, oh yeah, that sounds, you know.
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No Donald Glover. 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

2:56 sekarang. 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Today is Thursday, hari Kamis, meaning it's Friday Junior. Menurut gue weekend tuh starts now on a Thursday kalau muda, biar time span-nya lebih panjang aja. Jadi besok good luck buat yang ngantor, because we are welcoming the weekend. I'll be back again same time same place tomorrow, jam 11 sampai jam 3 sore, nemenin lo di daytime show on a Friday. With that being said, I'll be signing out and I'll see you tomorrow kalau muda. Last song for me is a song from Billie Eilish, it's Birds of a Feather on Prambors Radio. Jangan lupa dengerin terus Prambors di prambors.live.

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0: Okay, ngomong mangka lagi, tapi intonasinya beda-beda. 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
3: Well, my dad plays guitar, so there was all guitars lying around the house. And so I think I must have been playing them since I was a baby. I couldn't reach the strings because they were too big. So for my 7th Christmas when I was 7 years old,
4: wow,
3: my dad bought me a tiny little children's guitar.
4: Okay.
3: And that was that, really. He also drove Porsches and played golf. And spookily enough, I love both of those things.
4: Porsches and golf.
3: It's hard to get away from your dad, you know, as a guy. My dad's called Ashley Major, and he teaches me a lot of virtues. But I think the biggest one is that that you should. Life doesn't come to you; you have to go out and get it. He always taught me that. And whatever you do in life, I think you need to apply that to it. You know.
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1: Ini dia proses di balik lagu The Emptiness Machine, Linkin Park kalau muda.
3: I think with Emptiness Machine, very early on, that song in some form or another has been around for quite a while as far as the writing process goes. The beginnings of it goes back maybe as long as 2 years ago. So in the process of us, you know, exploring and working on a ton of different songs and working on a ton of different arrangements, that song gradually raised its hand we just thought as a great kind of reintroduction to the band, to the fan base. And then Heavy's the Crown, we always felt like would be an awesome, like once we've reintroduced ourselves and said hello and shook hands, then it's like that song is like a punch in the face in the best way possible.
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I know right, it's Zane, si cowok Capri yang satu ini. 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I love this track so much, one of the best track di Konakol, should I say. 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The song is called Side Effects. 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Let's play the hook one more time. Zane, Side Effects. 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
1: The song is called Lover Girl, and yes, you are right, it is Leife. Yes, it is Leife. It is Bossa Nova, it is Jazzy Poppy, it is Chamber Poppy. Dirilis dari albumnya Leife, A Matter of Time, The Final Hour. This is one of those tracks that becomes so quickly fan favorite because it is sweet, it is dreamy, it is jazzy, it is super hopelessly in love. 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
0: In a reckless fever, love struck girl, I tease her, thought I'm not.
1: Okay, I'm gonna let you enjoy this Leife track. The song is called Lover Girl, dan gue sebagai pemain, you know, game Fortnite, seneng banget karena Leife pernah ngadain intimate concert di Fortnite with loads of intimate imagery dari kamarnya Leife. So here it is, one more time, crew. Please do enjoy Leife, Lover Girl. A snippet. See you.